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0: the Ritz. 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
0: We can move. 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

0: 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In a one-way direction.
1: 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Меньше слов, больше музыки.

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радио Ульяновск FM. I've been lost inside a million eyes. They don't see me, they don't know what it's like.

cracking jokes in the corner of our mouths, and I feel like I'm laughing in a dream. If I was young, I could wake outside your school, 'cause your face is like the cover of a magazine.

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